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1: Can we talk about it now? 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Here I am, I want to love you. And you say you want to love me, but then you get in the bed and you turn your back on me and you're angry. And what have I done? I just gotta be near you. I just gotta tell you how much I want you. 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Maybe love to you is buying me cars, giving me money, buying me fancy clothes.

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0: 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Jay Davis on the trumpet and bass. Jay Davis.
1: How do you feel about killing those two boys? 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
1: 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Little ghetto weeds. 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